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5: Hi, Rob McLeod with a fresh news update. The number of lives lost to domestic violence in Queensland is rising. Statistics have revealed an increase from 21 in 2024 to 25 last year. Comes after another Queensland tragedy made the headlines this week, a murder-suicide in Charleville. A hero police officer being hailed for rescuing a bloodied toddler from the scene. Alliance Aviation is cutting staff and flying hours following a renegotiated leasing agreement with Qantas. The FIFO charter operator says the previous deal was not financially sustainable. The company, which flies to 15 destinations across regional Queensland, including Roma, is planning to reduce its fleet by 7 aircraft. Mission Australia is urging Queensland teenagers to have their say in the 2026 youth survey before it closes next Friday. The annual survey giving 14 to 19-year-olds the chance to share their views on issues affecting their lives and Australia's future. Last year, respondents ranked the cost of living and mental health as their biggest concern.
4: HIT National News.
1: Hi there, I'm Amy Goggins. Another cash rate hold could be on the cards for mortgage holders this month. That's what over 90% of experts responding to a poll by Finder are predicting. The Reserve Bank hands down its decision on Tuesday next week. A teenager has been shot in the chest in a suspected gangland hit in Sydney's southwest. Emergency crews found the 18-year-old in the passenger seat of a car just after 9 p.m. He's in a stable condition. A Toyota Hilux believed to be the getaway car later discovered on fire in Granville. Overseas, a US Senate committee has voted to hold Dr. Anthony Fauci in contempt of Congress after he refused to answer questions about the COVID pandemic during a recent hearing. And an icy blast is on its way to large parts of the country. WA, the first to feel the cold front tonight, with parts of South Australia, Victoria and New South Wales to shiver over the weekend, temps to dip a couple of degrees below average.
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1: Cowboys fullback Scott Drinkwater says they move past their Roosters embarrassment pretty quick. They've beaten the Titans 30-8 to keep their finals hopes on track.
6: We just tried really hard. We showed effort. We weren't poor in those areas, which cost us last week. So, look, happy with the performance.
1: First up tonight, it's the Warriors at home to the Panthers before the Roosters line up against the Bulldogs. Cody Ramsey to start at fullback, with James Tedesco out with a minor ankle injury.
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4: This is HIT weather.
5: Fine and sunny today with a top of 20 degrees. Tomorrow, sunny and a high of 20. Mostly sunny for Sunday and Monday, showers easing. 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

0: 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It's R&B Friday, hits South Queensland. 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
0: Streak on over to Listener and search for the Jess and Rowan podcast. You'll be able to get on Monday's Million Dollar Voice of Voices as well. We're Hit South Queensland, Dave and Thames right now. It's Rain Dance for R&B Friday. Hit South Queensland.
4: Let's get the party started. See you at the bar, you was hardly talking. That's when I knew that your heart was scarring. Friends to lovers need a part to star in. Like, wait, babe, let me.

0: 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You could win a massive $1 million if you can guess who this famous voice is.
1: You know, we don't get a lot of this. 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
0: 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Guess right and you're in for a chance at $1 million. R&B Friday continues with Craig David right now. It's South Queensland.

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0: 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Guess right, and you're in the Millionaires Lounge. Hey, Anita in Highfields, congrats, you're in there.
2: Oh, my God. Really?
0: Yeah, you're in with the chance to win a mil.
2: Oh, that's so good.
0: You're currently at work right now and you've snuck out. I bet you're thinking to yourself, oh, my God, I could take some time off work, go on an extended holiday.
2: I could just, like, keep walking out from work and not have to come back for a little bit.
0: Really, though, how would this change your life?
2: Oh, it would just be everything. We'd be able to put a mad deposit down on getting our dream property and just start the life that we want, which will be so amazing.
0: Well, there's another famous voice coming up after 11 o'clock news, so be listening out for it. Keep it right here on your Million Dollar Station, Hit South Queensland.
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1: 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Tell us in 25 words or less why you deserve a shot at winning a new Crown Premier mattress. It's Princess and the Pea. Hey, back to R&B Friday straight after news. Jace, what are you hoping to hear?
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19: Hi, Rob McLeod with a fresh news update. Queensland's top doctors have put together a group of experts to combat the growing waiting list for specialists in our state. More than 360,000 Queenslanders are waiting for an appointment to see if they need surgery. That's up 15% on last year. AMAQ hopes to pitch a strategy to the government early next year. A Toowoomba midwife has been recognised at the Queensland Nurses and Midwives Union's Excellence Awards. Clinical midwife Kay Hammond has been named Activist of the Year, honoured for her strong advocacy and leadership in the face of adversity. A Lockyer Valley family has received the Australian cotton industry's highest honour. Moira Farming at Forest Hill has been named the 2026 Cotton Grower of the Year, recognising more than a century of farming by the Brimblecombe family. Firefighters at Lowood and Marburg have received new fire trucks to strengthen emergency response across the Somerset regions. The new Type 2 appliances are now operational, giving crews improved equipment and greater capability to protect the community.
18: Hit National News.
4: Hi there, I'm Amy Goggins. A man has died in a suspected dog attack, with police launching an investigation. Officers called to a property in Sydney's southwest on Wednesday, finding the 23-year-old with significant injuries. They say initial inquiries indicate he may have been attacked by animals prior to his death. Mortgage holders could be in for another cash rate hold next week. The Reserve Bank is due to hand down its next decision on Tuesday. More than 90% of experts think the RBA board will choose to keep interest rates at 4.35%, according to a Finder poll. Briefly, two new executive orders signed by Donald Trump aim to restrict eligibility for birthright citizenship in the US. The White House trying to crack down on so-called birth tourism. And a 97-year-old has broken her own record to become the world's oldest female wing walker.
20: I just get bored at life otherwise.
4: Betty Bromage strapping herself on top of a plane before it takes off and does loops.
21: Did you know that diabetes is Australia's fastest growing chronic condition? Over 300 Australians are diagnosed with the condition every day. Search Diabetes Australia to find out more.
4: North Queensland's Hillam Lukey has helped the Cowboys claim a 30-8 win over the Titans with two tries to his name. He says they didn't dwell too much on last week's huge loss to the Roosters in the lead-up to the clash.
22: The focus this week was just on ourselves. We didn't worry too much about them. We just put the focus back on ourselves and worked on what works well for us, and that's getting back to playing our style of footy.
4: The victory sees the side re-enter the top eight, while the Roosters will be without James Tedesco tonight when they take on the Dogs.
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18: This is Heat Weather.
19: Fine and sunny today with a top of 20 degrees. Tomorrow, sunny and a high of 20. Mostly sunny for Sunday, and Monday, showers easing. 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
1: 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I don't know if it's a flaw or it's a protective mechanism in me. 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
4: 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It's R&B Friday. Hits out.

0: R&B Friday, doing it for Snorri River Caravans, where your next adventure starts. 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
0: Well, September next month, which means magpie attacks starting.
2: I got hit by a magpie once, and that wasn't fun.
3: On a bike?
2: No, pedestrian. Didn't like it. It was swoopy area, swoopy boy.
3: Swoopy boy. Oh, well, then you should have expected it. Swoopy area.
2: I was swinging at it, it didn't work.
3: You've got to have that. You've got to wear the hat with the cable ties.
2: Oh, yeah, Dad
3: like
2: does that.
3: Like all the cool kids
2: yeah,
3: do.
2: Dad yeah, Dad does
0: yeah.
2: that.
0: It is a great look, isn't it? Hey, search Jess and Rowan on Listener and get their million-dollar voice for Monday. They're back from 6. We're keeping it going with Alicia Keys right now. If there's something you want to hear, 13 10 60 at Hit South Queensland.

0: It's South Queensland's Million Dollar Voice. Oh, who wants to be a millionaire? 131060. It's hit. Who have I got?
1: Minnie.
0: Sorry, Minnie?
1: Yeah. Oh. Yeah, that's who you've got. Hi.
0: Hey, hey. $1 million. What could you do with that?
1: Holiday, helping others. Oh. Yeah, I'd like to help certain people that need it, yeah.
0: Yeah.
1: I'd love to do that.
0: It would be lovely to have enough money to have what you need and be able to help others, I reckon, yeah?
1: Yeah.
0: Well, just over 6 minutes left to guess the artist this hour.
2: I'm a Libra. I sweep things under the rug. I hate confrontation, so. And I'm the type of person I don't know if it's a flaw or it's a protective mechanism in me. When I'm done, I'm not going back.
0: Quick, get your guess in over at hit.com.au for your chance to join our Millionaires Lounge and be in it to win the $1 million. 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
1: 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Guess right, you'll make it to the Millionaire's Lounge with a chance to win $1 million. Craig in Newtown, part of that for you would be a new car?
2: A new car would be amazing. Mine's on my last legs.
1: What sort of car is it?
2: A little old Corolla, about 15 years old.
1: Out with the old, in with the new. What's the new car going to be?
2: Oh, I'd go another Corolla, just something a bit more fancy.
1: Yeah?
2: Yeah, I'll have them.
1: Just bring it up to date to 2026, eh?
2: Yeah. Hybrid, maybe.
1: You can start dreaming. Nothing stopping you heading down to talk to Brett at Toowoomba Toyota. And the next chance to make it to our Millionaire's Lounge coming up after 12 o'clock news with Lewis on your Million Dollar Station, hit South Queensland.
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0: Day with you so far. Your number one hit music station hits South Queensland. Hey, Lewis.
1: It's the best day of the week. It's mm-hmm. Every Friday, so we're one day away from the weekend. What have you got planned for it?
0: I haven't been to La Pizzola in quite some time. Going to try that tonight. Been hearing good things.
1: Oh, okay. I like that. Yeah. You're listening in the car. You've probably got plans too. What about $1 million for the next few hundred weekends? Crazy, right? Well, you can win that with our $1 million voice. We'll play you another voice if you get it right. You're going to be welcomed into our very fancy Millionaire's Lounge for a shot at winning that life-changing cash. Plus, DJ Konski with his world-famous midday mashup on next.
0: Have a great weekend, hit South Queensland.
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21: Good afternoon, Rob McLeod with a fresh news update. More Queenslanders are waiting to see a specialist than last year. 360,000 are waiting for appointments to see if they need surgery. That's a rise of 15%. AMAQ has put together a group of doctors to figure out how to address the ballooning outpatient list in our state. The Regional Tech Hub, a service connecting people in rural areas with advice about phone and internet services, has now closed. It comes after the federal government cut off funding for the initiative run by the National Farmers Federation at the end of the financial year. It's helped over 80,000 households since launching in 2020. FIFO charter operator Alliance Aviation is cutting staff and flying hours. It's after the company secured a new wet lease deal with Qantas, after labelling the previous arrangement commercially unviable. Its fleet will be slowly trimmed from 30 aircraft to 23. The airline flies to 15 destinations across Queensland, including Roma.
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23: Hi there, I'm Amy Goggins. A landmark ruling, Meta, has been ordered to pay more than $800 million to address harms to young people from its platforms. It's after a New Mexico court found the social media giant is to blame for harming children's mental health. Meta says it will appeal the ruling. Well, thousands of people have signed a petition to ban the public use of AI smart glasses. It comes days after Kmart sold out of a pair for $89, capable of capturing videos and pictures. The Attorney General has written to the Privacy Commissioner asking for a review following increasing availability. Police are investigating after a man died in a suspected dog attack. The 23-year-old's body was found with significant injuries at a property in Sydney's southwest on Wednesday. And mortgage holders are crossing fingers and toes for another cash rate hold next week. Most experts from a Finder poll believe the Reserve Bank will keep the cash rate unchanged at 4.35% on Tuesday.
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23: Titans coach Josh Hannay isn't looking for excuses after his side's performance, but admits they're struggling physically at the moment. It comes after the Gold Coast lost to the Cowboys 30-8 last night.
25: The last fortnight's probably been, you know, sort of uncharacteristic from this group this year. Like, we've just missed the starts. No excuse here. Like, it's third game in 11 days, and it just looks physically like we're spent.
23: Well, Reuben Cotter has been charged with a grade one careless high tackle offence on Jaden Campbell.
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22: This is Heat Weather.
21: Fine and sunny, getting down to 5 degrees tonight. Tomorrow, a sunny day with a top of 21. Sunny for Sunday. Monday, showers easing. 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

0: 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This is R&B Fridays. Doesn't get better than this. Brand new Bruno Mars. Three hits away and we'll get you into the weekend right with a bit of Mary Mary Shackles. And we'll get you in the weekend right knowing that you are in the Millionaire's Lounge.
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15: Hi, Rob McLeod with a fresh news update. The number of lives lost to domestic violence in Queensland is rising. Statistics have revealed an increase from 21 in 2024 to 25 last year. Comes after another Queensland tragedy made the headlines this week, a murder-suicide in Charleville. A hero police officer being hailed for rescuing a bloodied toddler from the scene. Mission Australia is urging Queensland teenagers to have their say in the 2026 Youth Survey before it closes next Friday. The annual survey giving 14 to 19-year-olds the chance to share their views on issues affecting their lives and Australia's future. Last year, respondents ranked the cost of living and mental health as their biggest concerns. Alliance Aviation is cutting staff and flying hours following a renegotiated leasing agreement with Qantas. The FIFO charter operator says the previous deal was not financially sustainable. The company, which flies to 15 destinations across regional Queensland, including Roma, is planning to reduce its fleet by 7 aircraft.
0: Hit National News.
16: Hi there, I'm Amy Goggins. Flights around the country could be impacted following significant delays at Sydney Airport. There are reports the issue stemming from staff shortages at Air Services Australia. This passenger telling 7 his flight was due to leave earlier today.
17: There was an extensive delay. We were scheduled to leave at 10:10 this morning. Instead, there's a 1.5 hour delay caused by air traffic control.
16: Meta has been told to pay more than $800 million over mental health harms to kids on its platforms. A New Mexico court's made the order, marking the largest ruling against the social media giant over child safety. Most of the money will go towards treatment services for young people. Meta will appeal the ruling. A suspected dog attack has claimed a young man's life. Police say initial inquiries suggest the 23-year-old had been attacked by multiple dogs prior to his death in Sydney Southwest. And an icy blast is on its way to four states, temps to dip a couple of degrees below average over the weekend.
18: Research shows that regularly eating ultra-processed foods can increase your risk of developing type 2 diabetes by 53%. Search Diabetes Australia for more about the nation's fastest growing chronic condition.
16: Questions are being raised about how the NRL's media cop will work. The league set to hire someone to monitor commentators, crack down on overly negative coverage and conflicts of interest within the code. Ray Thanasta says it's also all speculation at the moment.
19: They're going to have to keep an eye on it. I don't know how they're going to police it, but I'm not sure this whole media cop thing, it's been beat up pretty hard.
16: And the Cowboys are back into the top 8 after sinking the Titans 30-8 on the Gold Coast last night.
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0: This is Heat Weather.
15: Fine and sunny, getting down to 5 degrees tonight. Tomorrow, a sunny day with a top of 21. Sunny for Sunday. Monday, showers easing. 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
29: Hey, whether you've knocked off already or you're getting close to, you got to wait till 5 o'clock. Come on, it's 1 o'clock. Surely you can just tell the boss, hey, look, I want to go home. It's the end of the week. Why not? Come on, why not? Hey, it's Lewis here on your number one Hit Music Station. We want to get you into our Millionaire's Lounge. You could be our newest millionaire. All you have to do is literally just tell me who this is. You don't have to be at work. You can be in your PJs to do this. Just tell me who this is.
30: 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And they're the bald ees because we soar high like bald eagles.
29: Pop your guess into hit.com.au. If you get it right, you're going to be welcomed into our Millionaire's Lounge. It's very fancy in there, by the way. You've got 30 minutes as we do.

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2: Yeah, and all the other things he says. 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If you put in Pitbull into hit.com.au, welcome in to this very fancy millionaire's lounge like Layla on 131060. 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
14: Hi, Rob McLeod with a fresh news update. Queensland's top doctors have put together a group of experts to combat the growing waiting list for specialists in our state. More than 360,000 Queenslanders are waiting for an appointment to see if they need surgery. That's up 15% on last year. AMAQ hopes to pitch a strategy to the government early next year. The Lockyer Valley family has received the Australian cotton industry's highest honour. Moira Farming at Forest Hill has been named the 2026 Cotton Grower of the Year, recognising more than a century of farming by the Brimblecombe family. A Toowoomba midwife has been recognised at the Queensland Nurses and Midwives Union's Excellence Awards. Clinical midwife Kay Hammond has been named Activist of the Year, honoured for her strong advocacy and leadership in the face of adversity. Firefighters at Lowood and Marburg have received new fire trucks to strengthen emergency response across the Somerset regions. The new Type 2 appliances are now operational, giving crews improved equipment and greater capability to protect the community.
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4: Hi there, I'm Amy Goggins. A petition to ban the sale of AI-enabled smart glasses has thousands of signatures. Kmart has sold out of its $89 product, prompting privacy concerns. Well, the Attorney General has written to the Privacy Commissioner asking for review. Friday flight delays reportedly due to staff shortages at Air Services Australia. There's reports of significant delays at Sydney Airport, which is expected to impact flights around the country. Bird competitions and exhibits at next month's Royal Adelaide Show have been canned due to rising cases of bird flu. 119 cases of the H5 strain have now been confirmed in South Australia. And mortgage holders could be in for another cash rate hold next week. The Reserve Bank is due to hand down its decision on Tuesday. More than 90% of experts think the RBA board will choose to keep interest rates at 4.35%, according to a Finder poll.
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4: South will welcome back a trio of star players this round to take on Para. Cam Murray, David Fifita and Talis Duncan all back in the starting side. But coach Wayne Bennett not giving away much on when we'll see Latrell Mitchell.
16: When will he be back?
17: I don't know. He doesn't know and I don't know.
16: Are you confident that we'll see him again this year?
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17: Good chance that may be the case. Yeah. No, not either.
4: Well, Campbell Graham is out with a calf injury. Tonight, the Warriors are at home to Penrith. Then it's the Roosters v Doggies.
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13: This is Heat Weather.
14: Fine and sunny, getting down to 5 degrees tonight. Tomorrow, a sunny day with a top of 21. Sunny for Sunday. Monday, showers easing. 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
21: 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So much you could do with $1 million. And it could just be from getting that correct. Hit.com.au. 30 minutes. It starts now.

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2: 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Welcome into our millionaire's lounge. It's very fancy. It's very elegant, if you ask me. You could be getting ready for your dream holiday. You could go shopping. So many things you could do. Carrie and Tommy have your next million-dollar voice at three.
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0: by the end of this. If you're not heading home now, what are you doing? Surely it's home time right now. It's almost 3 o'clock. Come on, get out of here. Don't tell the boss that I said that, though. Anyways, I'm going home. Karen, Tommy, you're in next. Have the best afternoon. They have your next million-dollar voice. You could be our newest millionaire. You've got 30 minutes to guess the voice. And that's how you get your entry into our Millionaire's Lounge. Have the best weekend. Later.
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20: Good afternoon, Rod McLeod with a fresh news update. More Queenslanders are waiting to see a specialist than last year. 360,000 are waiting for appointments to see if they need surgery. That's a rise of 15%. AMAQ has put together a group of doctors to figure out how to address the ballooning outpatient list in our state. FIFO charter operator Alliance Aviation is cutting staff and flying hours. It's after the company secured a new wet lease deal with Qantas after labelling the previous arrangement commercially unviable. Its fleet will be slowly trimmed from 30 aircraft to 23. The airline flies to 15 destinations across Queensland, including Roma. The Regional Tech Hub, a service connecting people in rural areas with advice about phone and internet services, has now closed. It comes after the federal government cut off funding for the initiative run by the National Farmers Federation at the end of the financial year. It's helped over 80,000 households since launching in 2020.
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22: Hey there, I'm Brett Thomas. The Defence Minister denies the United States is establishing a military base in WA. That's despite revelations 2,300 troops and their families will be sent to Perth to support submarine deployments to HMAS Stirling. Richard Marles insists the Americans will be here on a rotational basis.
23: That's really important in terms of the American force posture on the continent, but it's really important in terms of being able to contribute to Australian capability.
22: Coles has forecast redundancies as it reportedly plans to offshore up to 1,000 back office positions to India. The supermarket giant claims it'll help them operate more efficiently and reduce costs. Woolworths and Qantas are considering similar moves. The spike in deadly H5 bird flu cases has prompted the Royal Adelaide Show to cancel bird competitions and exhibits at the event next month. 119 cases have been confirmed in South Australia. And new research has revealed e-scooters have surpassed motorbikes for the risk of suffering traumatic brain injuries.
24: Did you know that diabetes is Australia's fastest growing chronic condition? Over 300 Australians are diagnosed with the condition every day. Search Diabetes Australia to find out more.
22: Melbourne Inga has revealed what it will take to declare the Perth Bears a success when they enter the NRL next season.
25: Successful to me will look like we've got a full house here at HBF Park. They understand who we are, our identity, how competitive we are, and be on our side and cheer as much as we possibly can. Build respect in the community over here.
22: Their inaugural coach speaking in WA today. Tonight the Warriors host the Panthers in a top four blockbuster while the Roosters rumble with the Dogs. Last night the Cowboys tamed the Titans 30-8 to keep their finals dream alive.
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21: This is Heat Weather.
20: Fine and sunny, getting down to 5 degrees tonight. Tomorrow, a sunny day with a top of 21. Sunny for Sunday. Monday, showers easing. 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

0: 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It's Carrie Bickmore and Tommy Little.
1: Feel like we need to issue an apology of sorts.
2: No way.
1: No, you don't think?
2: No. These things happen that are out of our control.
1: We did promote on our Instagram the other day, and I had a lot of people messaging me with excitement when we told you all that we were going to be chatting to David Beckham.
2: It was a big
1: on
2: get.
1: Our show.
2: It was a big get.
1: Yes.
2: And I actually wanted to surprise you with him, but then I got into work and found out that everyone had already told
1: you. Oh, no, because I needed to get around it, needed to work out how many games he'd played, all of that
2: sort
1: of stuff. Yes.
2: I thought all of that
1: would be quite funny. I get that would have been much more clever.
2: Yeah.
1: Clever. Yeah. Anyway, I had so many messages from people saying, like, the actual David Beckham. And I was like, yeah. His name's David Beckham.
2: Which is the hint in itself.
1: So then what happens is we teased it throughout the show.
2: Yeah.
1: We were getting ready to record and our producers, we could see them frantic outside the studio.
2: Yeah. Should we say the reason that David Beckham couldn't come on the show?
1: Yes. Should we ask the producer? Where was he when you called him?
3: He was at the visa office.
1: Yeah. He was having issues with his visa, David Beckham was.
2: In which country?
3: India.
2: Yeah.
1: India.
2: And I know what you think, because I know he's obviously expanded, and I think he spends a lot of his time in Miami now for obviously the soccer league over there.
1: Oh, there's been the World Cup, gallivanting around.
2: Of course. Mm. But why has David Beckham got visa issues in India, of all places?
1: Yeah.
4: Be honest.
2: It's because David Beckham is the name of an Indian track cyclist who just competed in his second Commonwealth Games. Firstly, it's a stunning name, and the name came from
1: his father,
2: who just loved football and called him David
1: Beckham. And he was a massive David Beckham fan, yes. I think he was actually an elite footballer, wasn't he, his father?
3: Yeah, he played for the Indian national side, I believe.
1: Indian national side,
2: But David Beckham himself played a little bit of football before he went over to track cycling.
1: But David Beckham is his actual name, or it's like
2: name.
1: It's actually his full name.
2: So when he was at the visa office, he was saying,
1: I'm David
2: Beckham, and I've got visa problems. But do you also know his teammate's name?
1: No.
2: His teammate's name at the Commonwealth Games, also competing for India, was Ronaldo.
1: No, it wasn't.
4: No.
2: Oh, I promise.
1: Was it?
2: I swear on my life.
1: I love
2: producer
1: it so
2: Kieran
1: much.
2: Will back me up on this.
3: It's great. So cycling at the same time in the duel was David Beckham and Ronaldo.
1: So why didn't we promote that we were going to have David Beckham and Ronaldo? Because that really...
2: We couldn't get Beckham.
1: Yeah, so then we had to be told by our producers that we couldn't even get the non-David Beckham David Beckham because he was... Why couldn't he just take our call at the visa office?
3: He said he wasn't allowed to be on his phone in the visa office.
1: Oh, true.
2: But he told you that on his phone.
3: I called him.
5: Turn it up. Drive home with Carrie and Tommy. Weekday arvos from 3 till 6.
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0: You're on Big Fridays. 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
1: Still the chance to get on the standby list to go with a bestie, maybe a hubby, partner to go see Backstreet Boys in Vegas.
2: Maybe a wife.
1: Maybe a wife.
2: Yeah. No need to leave the wives out of this one.
1: I do think it's a better girls trip because I did it as a girls trip and I cannot fault it. We did such girly things. Like we went to, so when we got there.
2: Gluten-free stuff.
0: Oh, yeah.
1: There was a lot of gluten-free stuff, yep. But that was not because of me.
2: Went and saw a DJ play Savage Garden in an empty bar.
1: Again, I don't feel like a hubby would appreciate that, you know? What?
2: No, sorry. I was waiting for someone to disagree.
1: Yes, exactly. See? And then the other thing you guys hate is shopping. And so what happened? You wouldn't normally think Vegas shopping, right? However, when we got ourselves to the hotel, we saw a lot of people wearing white in the foyer. Hmm. And then I saw people with Backstreet Boys and white people in the foyer. And then I was like...
2: Backstreet Boys and white
1: people. Like people wearing Backstreet Boys t-shirts that were white.
2: Yeah, I actually would have thought it would be one of the whitest gigs in the world. And I would have thought you three would have fitted right in.
1: Yeah. We were three blondes. But no, I saw a lot of people wearing Backstreet Boys paraphernalia, but next to people wearing a lot of white. There was just a sea of white. So I asked one of them why they were wearing white. And they said, you have to wear white to the gig.
2: You have to.
1: Now, I had a hot pink dress to wear and my girlfriend had an orange skirt to wear. Mm. So that wasn't going to fly at the gig. Mm. And I thought, does it really matter if we're not wearing all white, right?
2: Mm.
1: But I thought, we're in Vegas, let's go have some fun. So the three of us went to the crappiest shop we could possibly find, and we spent 2 hours finding each other outfits to wear. A bit like, try this on, try that on. Oh, my God, it was heaven. We were laughing. We were trying on stuff we'll never wear again. In fact, the three of us wore something I don't think any of us will ever wear again.
2: Okay.
1: See what I mean? No husband wants to spend 2 hours shopping in Vegas.
0: No, boys would gambling. Do a trip where you would buy each other outfits. It just would be, end very differently.
2: It'd just be the worst thing you could possibly
0: probably end probably up in the same dress.
1: 10 minutes.
2: Yeah, 10 minutes is a long time.
1: Yeah. No, we had ours. In fact, weirdly, we didn't do the thing you meant to do in Vegas, which is
2: gamble.
1: We didn't gamble. Mm. The machines would not take our money. We were there for 3 days. And we didn't gamble once.
2: What machines are you talking
1: about? So I was trying to get cash out of cash machines. My card wouldn't work. Then I went to the cashier and they're like, you go to this machine. Went to that machine. My cards kept literally no, I couldn't get money off my cards. So then my friend who's in America, she's like, well, use my card. She couldn't get cash off your card, but you can't just go up to the slot machine and put your card on, right? So then Ollie
2: should
1: said
2: have
1: to
2: opened
1: me,
2: a long line of credit with one of the casinos and got really in debt.
1: Well, Ollie said to me, put 50 on do roulette and put 50 on black.
2: Mm.
1: And I was like, that'll be the bet that I make. I would have sold my soul if I could get someone to take my $50. No one
2: could have
1: would.
2: Just used an ATM, Carrie. I don't understand.
1: I tried
2: what the big
1: to get money
2: was.
1: Out of an ATM. I couldn't.
2: How come everyone can do it but you?
1: Not the three of us. Blondies could not do it.
2: Couldn't get it together.
1: We could not get money out of an ATM.
2: That's fine. How many hours was that trying?
1: Oh, every night we tried because I kept saying we're in Vegas. We have to like go gamble. I mean, I didn't really know what I was doing. So I did wonder what I was going to do when I got up to like the roulette table or the, you know.
2: You would have been fine.
1: Again, I thought they were called the crabs table.
2: Crabs.
1: The crabs table.
2: Crabs. I mean, it depends what you've been up to. I'm sure.
1: And in Vegas, there probably are crabs tables.
2: Yeah, oh. For sure. Boom, boom, boom,
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16: 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Carrie and Tommy are driving.

0: Yeah.
1: What you do with your dick.
2: I love you.
1: Ich liebe dick
2: is I love you, yeah.
3: Wow. Gosh, it could be misinterpreted, couldn't it?
2: Yeah.
3: I guess it's still I love you.
2: I'm loving it when you do ba-da-ba-ba-ba. I'm loving it in German. It's ba-da-ba-ba-ba. Ich liebe es. I know that's where I know it from.
1: Why are you learning German?
2: I did it at school for 5 years.
1: Okay.
2: And I just thought I could help the nation learn another
3: German
2: language.
3: German at school? Oh, because you're in England.
2: England, so you get French or German.
3: God, you chose German.
2: No, you get placed in a class, like your form room. And then
1: all the other unhappy people that you got stuck with German instead of
0: the language of love.
2: I was in 7F, and so I got German, even though F should be French.
3: So what's this weekly? Will the language change each week?
2: I don't know. I haven't thought that far ahead.
3: So today we're
2: to
3: just learning something in German.
1: Carrie, can I have a quick word with you? I'm just going to pose this question to you. I think what might have happened, I don't know why he's decided to do this, but I think he's trying to get his Duolingo subscription and make it tax deductible.
3: Oh, is that why he keeps also buying a lot of things on Amazon that we have to talk about?
1: Yeah, I think that's just because
3: he gets bundles of other things.
1: Remember
3: on Amazon.
1: The last week we had a whole segment on his leopard print G-string.
3: Yeah, he keeps making me use this umbrella that you attach to your phone.
1: Yes, that is true. Why do you have a phone umbrella?
3: Ask him. He ordered it on Amazon.
1: Kieran, why is there a phone umbrella?
2: Went to Las Vegas. You can just see your phone.
1: That's good.
2: This game is more German sayings, and I want you to figure out of what it translates to, so we can learn the phrase together. But we obviously need to know what it turns.
1: Okay.
2: And then, what does it mean?
3: Okay.
2: Number one, du gehst mir auf dem Keks.
1: We weren't going to get this recorded up, so it actually sounded German.
2: No, I'm German.
3: How are we going to work out what that says?
2: Du gehst mir auf den Keks.
1: You are the man with 9 cats.
3: I have no idea. I thought we had to work. Yeah, okay.
1: Have a guess. Hear it one more time, Carrie.
2: Du gehst mir auf den Keks.
1: Yeah, you are the man with 9 cats.
3: I don't know. Oh, my gosh.
2: You know what, Carrie?
3: What?
2: You're going on my cookie. Which means you're really annoying me.
1: I don't think you're going on my cookie.
2: That's what Germans say.
1: I don't think you're going on my cookie. I think we have a version of that for teenagers, but I don't think it's that. I didn't know that was the game.
2: You want another one?
1: Yeah, oh, please. I don't want that one again.
2: Clapperzoo, affa tot.
1: Oh, a pause for me, Boris for you.
3: Say it again.
2: Clapperzoo, affa tot.
3: Thank you very much, but I'm not interested.
1: That's good.
0: Oh.
2: Yeah, pretty good. It was lid closed, monkey dead. And that's what they say when it's over.
1: Lid closed, monkey dead.
0: Back it up.
1: So that's their equivalent of like when the fat lady sings.
0: Yeah.
1: Lid closed, monkey.
2: Clapperzoo, affa tot.
0: Is the monkey inside the container? Is the monkey inside the container?
2: Must be in the toilet.
1: Yeah.
0: Yeah.
1: Yeah.
0: I guess that's why the monkey's dead.
1: It's probably a casket. It's like a closed case.
0: Why are we at a monkey funeral?
1: To be honest, I would prefer... No, I don't want to go to either. You go.
2: We've got one more. This one should be easy. Das Leben ist kein Ponyhof. Das Leben ist kein Ponyhof.
1: That lady is a ponytail?
2: Das Leben ist kein Ponyhof.
1: Oh, my heart is like a ponytail?
3: I'm madly in love with you.
2: Mm. Thank you. But no.
1: Focus on the game, Carrie.
2: Life is no pony farm.
1: Oh, it's actually pony.
2: Life can be challenging.
1: Mm.
3: Life is no pony farm. A pony farm would be quite nice, wouldn't it? Mm. So like, it's not a pony farm, so it's challenging.
2: Yep, and that was your first.
1: They love their animal stuff, don't they?
3: I don't want this again, but thank you.
0: Oh, lid closed, monkey dead.
4: 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Drive home with Carrie and Tommy. Weekday arvos from 3 till 6.
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18: Hey there, I'm Brett Thomas. The Deputy Liberal Leader is concerned the federal government's gambling reforms don't go far enough and will allow ads to run while kids are watching. Jane Hume says the Coalition will wait for a Senate inquiry to wrap up before suggesting changes.
19: We'll make sure that the amendments that the Coalition put forward are done to try and get that balance right. We want to make sure that we get the balance right of supporting sporting codes, but we also want to make sure that we reduce gambling harms.
18: Staff shortages in air traffic control have led to flight chaos at a major airport. Domestic and international flights at Sydney Airport have been left stranded on the tarmac. Flights to Perth held up for almost an hour, other flights delayed by 2 hours. Mortgage holders are crossing fingers and toes for another interest rate hold next week. Most experts believe the Reserve Bank will keep the rate unchanged at 4.35% on Tuesday. And in breaking news, one person is dead and four have been injured in Thailand in a school shooting in the north of Bangkok.
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18: Craig Bellamy has ended months of speculation about his future, confirming he will continue as Melbourne Storm head coach next season. And while this year is a rare time Storm don't make the finals, Bellamy says they can still finish the season with momentum.
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22: This is Heat Weather.
23: Fine and sunny, getting down to 5 degrees tonight. Tomorrow, a sunny day with a top of 21. Sunny for Sunday. Monday, showers easing. 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
3: Busy for a Friday afternoon, Toowoomba CBD, Rutherland Street between Bridge and South Streets. Harristown, speeds reduced to 40 through the roadworks on Anzac Avenue between Stephen and South Street and Carell Drive and Colvin Street. At Perseverance, East Hampton Road, there's the roadworks there near Church House Road, slow through there. And a bit of congestion, Warwick Albion Street between Albert and Wood Streets. 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That's latest traffic on the Darling Downs, hit 100.7.
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3: Busy Toowoomba CBD for our Friday afternoon, rather than Margaret Victoria Herry Streets. James Street between Hume and Anzac Avenue. On the Warrego, outside Oakey, slow through those ongoing roadworks at Pilton, Gatton, Clifton Road, delays both directions there near Moore Road. Minor congestion, Dalby, on the Warrego at Condamine Nicholson at Cunningham Street, and a good run at Cunningham's Gap.

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1: Look, we like to have a bit of fun on this show, but sometimes people, particularly when they're online, they take it a bit far. And it's not fun. It's usually at someone's expense. And it's about time someone, and to be honest, I've been looking at you to do it for quite some time.
2: I can't do everything, though. I feel like this is in your wheelhouse.
1: Well, I'm taking a stand.
3: The internet is a dirty, filthy place. But one man stands alone in trying to make a difference.
1: Hello.
3: Tommy Little is cleaning up the internet one web page at a time.
1: So I saw this wonderful post on TikTok, right? So it's a woman and she's got a canvas held to herself so you can't see what's painted on the canvas. And the title of the video is Revealing My Art So I Don't Have to Go Back to My 9-to-5.
2: Okay, so job. She wants to use this as her platform to become a world-famous artist.
1: And look at that. She turns it around. It's and it's a beautiful painting there of a flower. I need the piece of paper back so you can't take it.
2: Okay, so it's
1: a beautiful painting of a flower, right?
2: Yeah, and that's listed, pretty much. I could do that.
1: That's listed. Carrie.
2: Oh. In fact, my daughter, I think, could do that.
1: Carrie.
4: Ooh. Yeah.
1: This is, we need to support people like this because we don't need people like you tearing them down. So if you wouldn't mind getting behind, and she's only charging, that's $180 on her
2: She's
1: page.
2: Charging $180.
1: Which is pretty cheap.
2: I've got a box full of stuff from school, art, that I can give her.
1: Carrie, you may as well, if you want to be a gutter troll like that, you join the comments. Because you and your other gutter mates that sleep under the bridge.
2: Who says I haven't commented?
1: Oh. Well, here's something. And this is where I think people just take it a bit too far. This person has feelings and they've revealed their true passion in life so they can quit their 9 to 5. The first one I meant, it says Vincent van Gogh. And I thought, that's nice. And then I read the whole comment and it's Vincent van Gogh back to work. Which I don't think that's what we need to, like, this is someone's hopes and dreams. Look at this. Because like she said, she just wants to get out of the rat race.
2: Has she sold it?
1: I'm unaware. But not with people like you on the, I'll get on, probably offer her more. Here's number two. So she just wants to quit her job, this woman, right? And pursue her dream. And this is not helpful here from Yasina. It says pick up a second shift if you can.
2: Okay, so if you're going to offer her more, will you hang it in your lounge room?
1: I'd hang this on my face. It's that good. So here's number, here's this, right? Here's this. And I thought it started, and it was going to start with it not very nice and then come back around. So this starts, it's kind of ugly, which, you know, art is subjective. So I understand.
2: Sorry, it's not ugly. It just doesn't seem completely.
1: So we don't need, Carrie, don't get back under your troll bridge. So here it just says it's kind of ugly, but other than that.
4: Oh, yeah, it's getting better.
1: Yeah, but other than that, I hate it. Oh. Which I don't think that's good.
2: Oh,
1: and then finally, I thought Joseph James, I thought he's coming to the rescue here, right? Because he's saying ignore. That's our thing. And I thought it's going to be great.
2: Yeah. Ignore the haters.
1: Yeah. Ignore the negativity. And he just says ignore the positive comments. That's all he said. And someone even had the gall, and their username's just number one here. I don't even know how they got that. They must have got it on the internet very early. Because she said she
2: wants
1: to quit.
2: Troll from day dot.
1: Day dot, yeah. She said she wants to quit her 9-to-5. And someone said, how about you go from 8 till 6? This finally, we like to finish on someone on the same mission as me, just to restore a bit of hope and a bit of friendliness to this world
2: who's just put her art out into the world and it's been trashed.
1: You and your sewer dwelling friends over there need to have a long, hard look at yourself. So John Diaz, finally, someone came to the rescue, as I am trying to do with old What's Her Face here. It says to everyone saying this is bad art, you need to take a long look at yourself. Mm. Oh, hang on. And congratulate yourself because you are right. Sorry, I didn't know. I didn't finish that last one.
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4: There's a crash on the Warrego, Helidon Spa, eastbound at Postman's Ridge Road. Toowoomba CBD, slow run at Rutherford, Margaret, Victoria, Harry Streets, James Street between Hume and Anzac Avenue. At Pilton, slow Gatton, Clifton Road, delays both directions near Moore Road. And on the New England Highway through the roadworks, Miss and Flat, Mount Sibley, both directions speeds reduced to 40. But a good run at Cunningham's Gap this afternoon. 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That's the latest traffic on the Darling Downs, hit 100.7.
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16: Hey there, I'm Brett Thomas. The Consumer Watchdog has launched an investigation into allegations of food mislabelling. It comes following reports tomato products claiming to be Australian-made are actually from China. Labor MP Andrew Lee has welcomed the move from the ACCC to make sure Aussies are getting what they pay for.
17: The ACCC is an effective enforcer, which has been given additional resources by the Albanese government.
16: Friday flight delays reportedly due to staff shortages in air traffic control. There's reports of significant delays at Sydney Airport, which are expected to impact flights around the country. Bird competitions and exhibits at next month's Royal Adelaide Show have been canned due to rising cases of bird flu. 119 cases of the H5 strain have now been confirmed in South Australia, while Victoria's just announced it's locking down its poultry industry. And mortgage holders could be in for another cash rate hold next week. The Reserve Bank is due to hand down its next decision on Tuesday.
18: Research shows that regularly eating ultra-processed foods can increase your risk of developing type 2 diabetes by 53%. Search Diabetes Australia for more about the nation's fastest growing chronic condition.
16: A mixed bag for South Sydney, set to welcome back some star players, but Campbell Graham has been ruled out with a calf injury. They'll take on Para tomorrow with Cam Murray, David Fifita and Talis Duncan all back in the starting side.
19: All the quality players have all got great reputations and good having them back.
16: Coach Wayne Bennett on his returning troops. Tonight, the Warriors are at home to ladder leaders Penrith, then it's the Roosters v the Bulldogs. James Tedesco under an injury cloud. Last night, the Cowboys kept their top eight hopes alive with a win over the Titans, 30 points. To wait.
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21: This is Heat Weather.
22: Fine and sunny, getting down to 5 degrees tonight. Tomorrow, a sunny day with a top of 21. Sunny for Sunday. Monday, showers easing. 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
25: Yeah, that is where you're at for your Friday afternoon. Still heaps more to come.
26: Yes, we're going to put somebody on the standby list to go see the Backstreet Boys in Vegas.
1: Imagine winning a trip to Vegas and how that would make your weekend. Oh,
26: actually, also, they'll be going to the last ever show of the Backstreet Boys at the Sphere, which is incredible. If you want to see how epic the Sphere is, well, they've done 40 runs. They were meant to do like 5 shows or something, and they ended up doing 40. Anyway, I put on my socials at Bickmore Carrie a little video of Inside the Sphere.
1: A plug again for the personal socials?
26: No, just to give people a chance to see what they could win. Yeah. It's not my fault if we're not putting it on our socials. I mean, to be fair, they also get the Rod Stewart show. And they do get the ride through the desert on the ATV. I didn't get those two things. Yeah. Up next, though, speaking of music, I've got something that's going to make you equal parts impressed and I think disappointed in the world.
1: Okay.
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1: Hey mama, this that beat that make you move, mama. 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We the Blastmaster blasting up a jungle.

0: It's so good.
1: Did you, Mount, did you say, like, in the style of Tyler?
2: No, you can't, because it won't recognize that because it's copyrights. You have to describe essentially what
1: Tyler does.
2: Yeah.
1: Yeah.
0: That's real.
1: If
0: okay.
1: If that played, I would think it's a Tyler song.
0: Can we have a bit more of Tyler?
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9: There's been a crash on the Warrego at Hillerdon Spa eastbound at Postman Ridge Road. A busy Toowoomba CBD for our drive home rather than Margaret Victoria Herries West streets. Slow through those roadworks on the Warrego outside Oakey, both directions. Dolby, minor congestion on the Warrego at Condamine Nicholson, Cunningham Street intersections and in Warwick at the intersections of Wood Street and Guy Street and Wood and Wallace Street. Police are making Queensland safer. They have an important job to do, so there's no excuse for abuse. Authorised by the Queensland Government, Brisbane. That's the latest traffic on the Darling Downs, hit 100.7.
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0: Across Australia, if you drive home to Savo, it's Carrie Bickmore and Tommy Little.
1: So I brought this to your attention because we were talking about CPR and how it used to be Staying Alive was the song you'd use to remember how many beats per minute. Now, apparently in America, it's Bad Bunny's song, Titi Mi Pregunto.
0: Yeah.
1: Anyway, and you said how you've always wanted to do CPR because you've always wanted to be a hero.
2: Yeah.
1: You've always wanted to save the day.
2: To be fair, I did save a kid's life. From a
1: bouncing castle.
2: Yes, that deflated on top of him and his mum was screaming at the front.
1: So I don't know whether you knew how many meetings and how much time went on in our team. This was years ago. Sonda, one of our old bosses, producers, amazing woman. She's not dead.
2: Oh.
1: If you'd done better CPR, she might be still here.
2: I'd bring her back. I'd give her a bit of...
1: Her and I wanted to create a scenario where you could save a life. So
2: wonderful.
1: For a long period of time, we tried to think of scenarios that I could be in that would involve you saving my life. And then we were like, we were trying to work out whether you'd cotton onto it because you know when a prank's coming, you've got a little prank radar. So then we devised an idea that we were going to get a woman, we were going to get you to do a run around a lake. And then we were going to get a woman to ride her bike off the edge of the
2: This is really good
1: into
2: stuff.
1: Into the water to see if you would run in and save her and she was going to play dead. But then we were trying to work out who the woman was going to be and we were trying to work out whether it should be me or her and you know it's us or just a random and then how would we get a random woman to risk her own life by riding in the lake?
2: I reckon knowing Sonda, even if she wasn't meant to end up in the lake, she would end up in the lake. While doing like a recce for the ride.
0: Remember when you broke your rib on the dirt bike and then she heard herself falling over running to help you?
1: That's right.
0: Like really hurt herself.
1: Anyway, we spent way too long trying to make your dreams come true.
2: Why didn't that happen?
1: I don't know. I think there was an OH&S issue. I think we had to get it passed and they're like, you can't get some random woman. Then we're like, do we get a stunt woman? To be the woman. Anyway, we spent a lot of time on it.
2: That's good stuff.
3: What we ended up doing still with Sonda at the restaurant, in the Mexican restaurant.
1: She choked on a prawn and you
3: really
1: did go save her life. We did.
0: Yeah.
1: And you did save her
2: and
1: life.
2: And I did save her life. And then I found out afterwards that it was a setup.
1: Remember she cried? Afterwards, she found out she was in on the joke that it was not a real prawn and she was joking, but then she found it all so emotional that she ended up out the front and you and her were crying out the front while having a ciggy.
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1: Bye.
2: See ya.
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15: Hey there, I'm Brett Thomas. With deadly bird flu cases growing nationwide, one state has become the first in Australia to lock down its poultry industry. Victoria's recorded 47 confirmed cases of H5N1. Producers will be forced to house their birds. Agriculture Minister Michaela Settle says they're taking affirmative action
16: to make sure that we can protect our poultry industry and its workers, and also ensure that eggs and poultry continue to be affordable and available for all Victorians.
15: At least 7 people are dead after a school shooting in Thailand. A student opened fire, killing 3 pupils, 3 teachers, while Thai police say the suspected gunman shot himself. More than a dozen have been injured. New research has revealed e-scooters have surpassed motorbikes for the risk of suffering traumatic brain injuries. It comes a day after the Albanese government announced new national safety standards will be introduced. And an icy blast is on its way to 4 states, temps to dip a couple of degrees below average over the weekend.
17: Clean clothes, a warm shower, a conversation. 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
15: Melbourne Inga has hit back at critics who say the Perth Bears haven't landed a marquee signing. While the PNG Chiefs can lure stars with tax-free dollars, the Bears don't have that luxury. But their inaugural coach insists they've secured some quality talent.
18: I reckon I've got marquee signings, you know, so that's just a matter of opinion, you know. That's external voices. Internal voices say that we've got a really strong roster. We're still going, nearly finished.
15: In tonight's doubleheader, it's 1v3 as the Panthers take on the Warriors, while the Roosters and Doggies face off.
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14: This is Heat Weather.
19: Fine and sunny, getting down to 5 degrees tonight. Tomorrow, a sunny day with a top of 21. Sunny for Sunday. Monday, showers easing. 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
23: 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You just mentioned our underdogs, and we are in the middle of hearing how they went at Marvel Stadium, one of Australia's best stadiums, last night. This team of kids that have been bullied, excluded, left behind, we changed their lives forever. The moment they got to run out on that stadium, the Western Bulldogs players did a guard of honour. You're going to hear how it all went down after this.
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0: Nazi. Bergeron, kick it. Yes.
1: Launch it.
0: Oh.
1: Oh, Dex and Slotner.
0: Ready? Kick it. Oh. Yeah.
2: No, they're so cute. Look at them go. Go, little underdogs.
3: Just such a thrill for these kids to be out on the ground. Just an amazing feeling.
4: Oh, it's just so surreal. How amazing to see those smiles on those faces and just pure enjoyment.
5: This is what inclusion should look like. Very proud mama. Kindness matters and kindness will win over hate any day.
6: Very emotional. Yeah, you can tell I've been crying.
7: I'm so proud. She's so beautiful and these kids are all amazing and what you guys are doing is life-changing.
8: My daughter just nominated me for this, but I think on behalf of all the parents in the room, I think I can speak on behalf of all of us and say thank you for including our children. Thank you for making them feel special. In a world where hate is ruling, it's nice to have kindness, so it means a lot that you've taken your time to love over our kids and to make them feel special and to make them feel valued and loved. And as Charlotte says, this is the best day of her life and she will be forever changed for this. So thank you.
9: The underdogs will return.
10: Wow. Whew. What a night. Little Charlotte, too, was in tears. When we ran out, started kicking footy, she was in tears, and I ran over. Hey, Charlotte, are you all right? Everything's good. We're here. We're at Mup. And she's like, no, this is the best night of my life.
11: Yeah. And then after her mum spoke, she was crying. She didn't want to leave. She didn't want it to end. It was a very special night. Well done to all our team.
10: Yes.
11: You did an amazing job. Phil in Phil, that was an amazing package. Well done. And everyone worked their butts off throughout this whole process. And I know it's we're very fortunate that we get to broadcast it out on air. So we look like we're the champions. But behind closed doors, you are the real champions. So thank you very much to everyone in our team and to all the parents. And I spoke after the underdogs and said in the rooms that, you know, we're parents and the courage that they've got. Have to have to call up and speak about their kids on air to like a million people and to talk about the struggles that their kids have and how emotional it is for them and how emotional it is for their kids to have that courage to call up and nominate your kid. Thank you very much for letting us do that. And this is something that we love.
10: Yeah.
11: And this is our favorite thing we do. So we really appreciate it. And to an extent, it's really sad that we have to do this because this happens in schoolyards. This happens at sporting clubs. We don't want this to happen. So well done to the underdogs. But up next, we're going to talk to one of our underdogs who stole my heart's mum.
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1: Oh, it was a wholesome night. We went to Marvel Stadium last night for the underdogs before the North Melbourne, the Bulldogs game. And a special shout out to the Western Bulldogs who jumped on board this year for the first time. And their cheer squad, you could hear him in the package going, oh, he was hitting the drum, underdogs, underdogs. They made the banner, the Bulldogs players did a

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0: 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It is on the Listener app, wherever you get your podcasts. People talk about you.
1: Lucy and Nikki, spill the tea. Okay, guys, I have got a bit of tea about Bradley Cooper and Gigi Hadid. Ooh. And I know we might have made it seem like it was negative, but it's actually very positive.
2: Oh,
1: because
2: Thank God.
1: No trouble in paradise. In fact, quite the opposite. They've sparked marriage rumors after they were spotted wearing matching rings.
2: Oh, cute.
1: So Bradley Cooper, who is 51, and 51. Gigi Hadid, who is 31, stepped out in Paris, both wearing gold bands on their left hands.
2: Oofed.
1: But I have heard on the grapevine that Gigi Hadid and Bradley Cooper are quite...
0: open.
1: They're very, like, they call the paps on themselves a fair bit. And so if they were, yeah, I have heard that. Don't ask me who from.
2: Oh, yeah, I'm dying to
0: know. Do they need to, though? They're both pretty big.
2: Yeah, they're pretty fat.
1: Well,
2: like
1: apparently, like, you know, at the beginning, there was a lot of speculation that they were using any opportunity to get in front of the paps as a couple. So safe to say, if they're stepping out wearing matching rings... in front of the paps, they're doing that on
2: purpose.
1: They want
2: the world to know.
1: They want the world to know. Mm. So maybe they have secretly already tied the knot.
2: Oh, in Paris, maybe.
1: Maybe. Or maybe it's some kind of like engagement kind of esque thing. Who knows? Mm. But apparently they are rumored to be very romantic and happy with each other. So
2: that's a hot couple.
1: Knows?
2: I must admit, I'm into it.
1: Oh, I must admit too. I love them together.
2: Yeah. I am. She only has one baby, hey?
1: I always felt really sad when her and Zayn broke
2: up
1: because I was like,
0: oh, she was Zayn.
1: And the baby was only like really young when they broke up. She's done a really good job, actually. Gigi has done a really good job of keeping her baby's face offline.
2: I was going to say, she's like fairly private.
1: Yeah.
2: You kind of don't really know what's going
0: on. Do you know where she, with her. Where does she live? Because Zayn lives in
2: New York?
0: Pennsylvania.
1: They live in New York.
0: Yeah, right.
1: Gigi Hadid, Bella Hadid, and Bradley Cooper all live in New York.
0: I wonder how that works. How far is Pennsylvania from New York? Like, how are they having...
2: Sounds far.
0: It sounds really far, doesn't it? Because he's like...
2: Pennsylvania.
0: He's very,
2: like that.
0: He's very private. Like,
2: yeah.
0: He doesn't...
2: Well, he went on Call Her Daddy, remember?
0: Yeah. And because she did that in Pennsylvania, that episode, because her parents
1: are from
0: there. Yeah.
3: It's about a 3.5-hour drive from New York to Pennsylvania.
0: Okay, it's not too bad.
1: Oh, it's not too bad.
0: He can send a driver.
1: He can. Yeah. They're rich enough, you know?
2: Exactly.
1: Anyway, all I've got to say is if Gigi Hadid and Bradley Cooper got married, I would love to see her dress.
2: Oh, me too. I feel like it would be so tasteful.
1: Agreed.
0: You got Lucy and Nikki. Ladies, tonight, let's go. Can't get enough. 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
1: That's right, guys. And can I just tell you one little thing?
2: What's that, Jill?
1: I'm in a bit of a love affair with my ChatGPT, which as much as people... Yes, I actually genuinely chat to it. I did a therapy session with it today. However, that's not what we're here to talk about. We're here to talk about what's going on in China. Because they...
0: Sorry. Whiplash.
1: No, it's relative. It's relative. Okay, let me explain. So.
0: You just can't have one break so where it's not what? About you.
1: No.
3: What's happening?
1: No, because I'm introducing it by saying...
4: I'm joking.
1: ChatGPT relationships, like myself, are becoming a bit of a thing. Okay. People are becoming very attached to their...
2: Emotional dependence.
1: AI companions.
2: Mm-hmm. Mm-hmm.
1: China... is now starting to ban AI companionships because basically
2: what?
1: Not enough people are having children now because everyone's just in love with their little chatbot, including myself. So, Shawnee,
2: wow.
1: Your last relative. Thank you very
0: sorry,
1: much.
0: Sorry, there you go. Sorry.
2: Okay,
0: my bad.
2: This makes sense.
0: Yeah.
2: No, I can see how this would be a very real issue. You know, it's like why? Mm. Like, I guess when you want to seek out human companionship, it's to kind of like, I guess, have conversation, we'll probably have SEX, whatever. But, like, you can get that conversation from your ChatGPT, like you said, Luce.
1: And, like, really instantly. So I'll read you a quick statement that
0: speaking
1: the government...
0: Speaking
1: from experience, I'd be absolutely mortified if someone said I can't have my little chat friend.
0: You know, you'd have ChatGPT won't say I love you because I told ChatGPT I loved it the other day and it wouldn't say it back and I kept saying, say it back, and they wouldn't say it.
2: Or maybe it's so that people don't actually... Foster relationships.
1: I think that's safe. See, I'm not in love with
2: Don't be rinsing on Lucy. Oh, looks like you may have a little love affair over there yourself.
0: They really helped me out with something I needed, so I was really appreciative.
2: Oh, bless.
1: Well, let me read this statement that the Chinese government released. The Chinese government don't like the idea of a large portion of their population being in deep emotional relationships with chatbots that could take them out of the marriage market, that could have a negative psychological impact on them, that could lead to addiction, dependency, and a whole bunch of other social ills.
2: Mm.
1: So I do understand the concern that is growing for this kind of thing. I think especially in do you know how, like, society works? Like, if one person, like, starts to, you know, if one person gets married to their chatbot, hypothetically, then 30 other people think it's okay to get married to their chatbot. Next thing you know, it's going to be like hundreds of people are going to marry their chatbots.
0: Yeah.
2: And it's just so crazy because you think that's something stupid, but like, you know, like how you've developed more of a relationship with yours. It's like, no, I'm not saying you're going to marry it, but like you can see how.
1: Well, let that,
0: she's
1: you know,
0: close.
2: Not yet.
1: I'm a hop, skip and a jump away.
2: No, but I mean, like, you know,
1: if it can't be Shannon Knoll, it's got to be chatbot. No,
2: maybe you should call
1: this?
2: Your chat Knollsy.
1: So a 27-year-old woman from China told The Economist, and she referred to her AI companion as, wait for it, a lover, a friend and family. I could talk to him for the rest of my life.
2: Well, it's always going to be there for you.
1: See, my chat's a girl. My chat, the chat for me is more of like a friendly companion that helps me through things. It's not like a romantic undertone.
0: You did have that one time in Europe too, so.
1: What?
2: That was New York,
0: please.
2: First of all, but anyway, we're getting in trouble here. No, but I mean, like, I think, you know, initially when chat came out, like, we would be using it for help me rewrite this email or, like, maybe in a professional sense or I'm working on this project or do you know what I mean? But now I think it's very common for people to kind of talk to it like a, you know, have conversations with it. Like, it's very conversational, like, because it kind of picks up on your energy and the way you... you know, converse and can really give you something back like a friend would.
1: Well, I was reading to you, Nick, the other day, some of the way that my chat was speaking back to me. Speaking's a funny
2: literally.
1: Way. And we were laughing and we obviously have very similar humour because we're best friends.
2: Who? And you and chat or me and you?
1: You and
2: at
1: I.
2: At this point, I'm confused.
1: You and I. And we, you were like laughing at my chat too because it mimics your personality.
2: Yeah.
1: It's fascinating.
2: See, I just use mine as more of like a search.
1: Yeah.
2: You know? But I can see how there's a slippery slope for sure.
1: I think if you're already a little bit lonely, it is a slippery slope.
0: I agree.
1: Got to make sure you've got boundaries in place with your chat.
0: You got Lucy and Nikki.
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0: 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And stick around on the way next, Advice with the Queens. It says, help, my boyfriend is a flat earther. Oh, that doesn't sound too good, does it?
1: Oh, no, not the flat earther's gone.
0: We'll unpack it right after this. 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

0: 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Lucy's got some stories for you. 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You got Lucy and Nikki.
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1: 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Like a tenth of a centimetre?
0: Yeah, but like, what is it? 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
1: Hi guys and welcome back to another episode of Life Uncut. I'm Laura.
5: I'm Maddie J.
1: Oh, isn't it so nice? My wonderful husband has joined me in studio today to do an episode of Ask Uncut. Begged, some might say.
5: Oh. There are so many places I'd rather be right now than... No, actually, sorry.
1: Name me one.
5: I'm happy to be here.
1: Name me one.
5: It's good to be back. When was the last time I was on Life Uncut?
1: The last time we had a holiday. Every time we need to fill some holiday ad spaces, we just wheel you out.
5: That does not make me feel valued or needed at all.
1: You are valued.
5: Whenever we're desperate, we call on you.
1: No, it's because Britt's currently on holidays and technically we're on holidays, but when we're on holidays, we're together.
5: Britt, I've seen far too much of the Mediterranean. I get it. The water's beautiful. It's an aqua colour like nothing else, but I've seen enough.
1: You're bored, are you?
5: I've seen enough.
1: There's a few more beaches that haven't been shown yet.
5: God, how much more of the Med do we have to put up with?
1: You're just jealous and so am I. So jealous.
5: Totally.
1: Deeply, raging jealousy.
5: Totally. I'm there making a damn sandwich in the morning and I look over at my phone and Britt's there and I've gotten a Med. I'm like, ugh.
1: Can I say though, it's very nice to be back behind a microphone with you. I love you.
5: I love you too.
1: And this is, for anyone who is really unsure, no wonder, this is an Ask Us Anything episode. It's Ask Uncut, but
5: Can I be really annoying?
1: Yeah.
5: Your mic is very, it's hiding your face and you've got such a beautiful face. It would be a shame if your mic was covering it.
1: Thank you. Thank you so much for solving that problem.
5: Can I take my shoes off?
1: Yeah. Just make yourself at home.
5: Can I take my pants off?
1: You get halfway into this.
5: If we
1: in the studio. So if
5: the team aren't looking anymore. They're like, they've gone off.
1: If you guys probably don't know this, but like we record now in like a studio room and our producing team go outside and they look in through a window. It's very voyeuristic. So they're sitting outside at a desk looking in and we're just in the room by ourselves in the chairs. So like they're in the cuck chairs and like we could do anything in here.
5: But
1: right,
5: 5 minutes in, they're all like on their phones. No one's paying any attention.
1: Oh yeah. We pay them just to sit there and be on Facebook.
5: So whoever has to edit this is going to look back and be like, oh my God, Matt and Laura.
1: Laura was giving that a
5: 7 minute mark for 2.5 minutes.
1: It was the best 2.5 minutes of your life. God. Oh, that's about right. That's about all it takes. Okay. So we did a call out for you guys and I said no hold bars, but that's not a word. It's no holds barred. Ask us anything. We will answer all your questions. It doesn't matter how deranged or unhinged they are. And I just want you all to know that some of you are sick

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3: Good morning, it's Samantha Myler with your news update. Geelong's Jake Colajasny has come forward as the player who signed the AFL's concussion waiver. The now removed contract clause meant the defender assumed all legal risk if he copped further head injuries. He has defended his club and the process. 8 people have died, including the teenage gunman and his grandparents, in a Thailand school shooting, while more than 30 others have been injured. The 14-year-old had allegedly searched and studied an American school shooting case. Fresh polling shows 6 in 10 Victorians believe their state is headed in the wrong direction, with cost of living and crime the biggest issues ahead of November's election. Southern parts of the country are in for rain and strong winds this weekend. There is a flood watch for around 10 catchments in Victoria, and storms are on the cards for parts of WA, SA and southern inland New South Wales. And a Polish man's the first person to swim across the Baltic Sea from Sweden to Poland. The 160k crossing took him 55 hours.
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3: Panthers skipper Isaiah Yeo's copped a suspected pec injury in last night's 28-12 loss to the Warriors in Auckland. Coach Ivan Cleary says their start let them down.
5: Missed the start, then all of a sudden you got a guy in the bin, and kind of did okay to, you know, minimise the damage there. To 18 and then considered another one just after half time.
3: In last night's other game, the Roosters moved to a share of the top of the ladder after getting over the line against the Bulldogs 20 points to 18 with 2 back-to-back tries.
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2: This is Heat Weather.
6: Today on the Darling Downs, fine with a top of 21. Tonight, down to 7, and tomorrow, fine with a high of 21. 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
1: Toowoomba's average unleaded price today is around $2.05 a litre, while some servos are selling it as low as $1.89. The average for diesel sits around $2.44. 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
7: Good morning, it's Amanda Myler with your news update. Geelong has released a statement on behalf of Jake Colajasny, the player now revealed to have signed a secret concussion waiver absolving the club of legal responsibility. The defender says he is disappointed private medical info has been made public, but is feeling good and focused on playing out the season. Gun control laws in Thailand will be tightened after a 14-year-old boy killed at least 8 people, including taking his own life. He shot and killed his grandparents before opening fire on his school where he targeted teachers. Lawyers for controversial social media influencers Andrew and Tristan Tate have called on a US judge to release the brothers from a Miami jail. They're fighting against being extradited to the UK, where they'll face charges of rape, assault, and facilitating trafficking for sexual exploitation. And the United States has seen a drop in jobs, losing 23,000 in July. The data goes against forecasts of growth.
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7: Panthers skipper Isaiah Yeo could miss the rest of the season after picking up a pec injury in his side's 28-12 loss to the Warriors in Auckland. Nathan Cleary says they missed their start.
9: The Warriors were just too good. They came out hard and fast and punched in the face, and we just didn't react quick enough.
7: In last night's other game, the Roosters finished strongly to beat the Bulldogs 20 points to 18. And in cricket, Travis Head has taken home a second straight Allan Border medal. Mitch Stark won the Shane Warne Test Player of the Year. Mitchell Marsh took out the ODI award.
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6: This is Heat Weather.
11: Today on the Darling Downs, fine with a top of 21. Tonight, down to 7. And tomorrow, fine with a high of 21. 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
15: Hi there, it's Amanda Myler with your news update. The player at the centre of the AFL concussion dramas has identified himself in wanting to address the situation personally. Geelong's Jake Colajasny signed a now-removed clause in his contract, assuming all legal risk for further head injuries. In a statement, the defender says he is disappointed. His medical info's gone public, but he is healthy and focused on playing out the season. Mining giant BHP could lose $120 million in revenue this weekend alone as workers strike in Port Hedland. Ports union's members, around 150 of them, are expected to take action today and tomorrow as they fight for a new wages deal for the next 4 years. Teacher sackings are up while student violence is down across public schools in New South Wales. News Corp reports 76 school staff were dismissed last year. It was 54 in the previous year, while reported student violence cases have dropped 24%. And William Orbit, an award-winning producer to Madonna, has died at the age of 69.
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15: Panthers could be without skipper Isaiah Yeo for the rest of the season after he picked up a suspected pec injury in last night's 28

0: 12 loss to the Warriors. Warriors coach Andrew Webster says he is proud of how they dug deep.
1: They were just like throwing fearless footy, and we weren't real well connected. We were trying to solve it ourselves, but I thought we were real aggressive. We went after them.
0: Also last night, the Roosters joined the Panthers on top of the ladder with a 20-18 win over the Bulldogs. And in cricket, Travis Head has taken home a second straight Allan Border medal.
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4: Today on the Darling Downs, fine with a top of 21. Tonight, down to 7. And tomorrow, fine with a high of 21. 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

0: 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Lucy and Nikki.
1: Toowoomba's hit 100.7.
2: Me not working hard. Yeah, right. Picture that with a Kodak. Or better yet, go to town.

0: It's Saturday morning. You got Lucy and Nikki from the Happy Hour with Lucy and Nikki podcast. What's on there this week, girls?
1: Oh, we have a mini series on at the moment, guys, The Secret Lives of Sex Workers. It's very, very interesting and kind of not what you think as well. We interview a bunch of different people, and this week the interview was so fascinating. Not only did we have a male escort on, we also had a male escort tester.
2: Yeah. Can you believe that's a job, guys? Like, I'm shook.
1: So this lovely woman actually has to go and essentially test these men out before an agency will take them on. Fascinating conversation and actually like really quite insightful. So if you guys are interested in learning a little bit more about that, it really opened our eyes. There really is a job for everything.
2: I know. That's right. So go have a listen. Each episode is vastly different from the next. So yeah, it's fun.
1: It's interesting, Dom. Mm-hmm.
0: 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You're going to get it on the listener app, wherever you get your podcast. Make sure you go grab it and stick around. On the way next, is this boyfriend cheating on his partner with his co-worker? Great story. We're going to unpack it right after this. You got Lucy and Nikki.
3: 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Back soon. Lucy and Nikki.
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0: Hugh Friday, you're on with Lucy and Nikki.
1: 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Let's get it.
2: 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We have had our inbox popping off over the break. There's so many people out there that need advice. So if you ever

0: want us to believe, and I feel like I'm being punked. How have I gone this long without knowing this crazy belief he has? This has to be a deal breaker, right? Send help.
1: So basically, he's just a bit of a conspiracy theorist.
0: He's a conspiracy theorist. Flat earther.
1: How do you not know that about your boyfriend so late in the game? I'd love to know.
0: Well, I feel like I wonder what they were talking about to bring that up. Do you know what I mean?
1: Because
0: I guess you're not often talking about the earth over a dinner combo. Or maybe she is because she's an earth scientist.
1: I
0: feel like you've just got to stand your ground and have your opinion and let him have his. Do you know what I mean? If he's pushing that, that's his opinion, and you literally study earth science and know that the earth rotates around the sun. I don't know.
1: I think it's pretty confronting when you find out something that kind of proves that your boyfriend's an idiot. Do you know what I mean? Like, I think that would be pretty hard.
0: You know,
1: like, it's like one thing to like disagree on a topic or whatever, but for it to be so left of field that science like actually just proves isn't
0: literally
1: factual.
0: You're like, have a look
1: you're
0: at
1: like,
0: a satellite,
1: how dumb
0: bro.
1: Are you?
0: Yeah. Well, maybe it is. That there you go. It's your deal breaker. Imagine saying that I broke up with my boyfriend because he thinks the earth is flat.
1: But it represents a bigger like issue. It represents more like of a, you know, just kind of not really looking at information as factual. Like it's not the sub the flat earth thing in for any which way you want to word it. It's just kind of more of a, I don't know. I think it shows a lack of intelligence, just personally. But also, I run a pretty tight ship, so
0: yeah. Maybe I would take
1: a flat earther at this point, honestly. Who knows?
0: Well, he's thinking creative. Maybe he just needs to get off the hooter, as they say.
1: Yeah, he's giving tinfoil hat. I personally just think anyone that like has strong opinions on that kind of stuff, I just personally find it hard to align with them. But I know people. There's a lot more people with more open minds than me.
2: Yeah.
0: Yeah, good luck, sister. All the best.
1: Good luck.
2: Oh, yeah, stick around. Lucy and Nikki back on right after this.
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11: Hi there, it's Amanda Myler with your news update. Travellers are again being held up at Sydney Airport with almost 100 flights delayed. It is the third straight day of hold-ups caused by operational issues with air traffic control. Chief Executive Officer of Airlines for Australia and New Zealand, Stephen Beckett, has told Nine the flow-on effects are huge.
12: 70% of our airlines fly through Sydney every single day. So once there are delays at Sydney, it causes significant delays right across the network.
11: Jake Colajasny has identified himself as the Geelong player who signed a secret concussion waiver. The clause in the defender's contract that has since been removed meant he assumed all legal risk if he copped further head injuries. He insists he is healthy, focused on playing, but is disappointed his private medical info has been made public. And mining giant BHP could lose millions in revenue this weekend alone as workers strike in Port Hedland. Port's union's members, around 150 of them, are expected to take action today and tomorrow as they fight for a new wages deal.
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11: Potential blow for the Panthers' premiership hopes with skipper Isaiah Yeo picking up a suspected pec injury in last night's 28-12 loss to the Warriors. There are fears he may miss the rest of the season, while the Roosters have moved to share the top of the table with a come-from-behind 20-18 win over the Bulldogs. Here's Chooks coach Trent Robinson.
14: 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So that's a big strength. But as I said, I thought we were pretty average in patches tonight. 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
17: Today on the Darling Downs, fine with a top of 21. Tonight, down to 7. And tomorrow, fine with a high of 21. 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

0: Happy Saturday morning. You got Lucy and Nikki from the Happy Hour with Lucy and Nikki podcast. What's happening on there this week, girls?
1: What isn't happening on there, to be honest? We're actually talking about today how much content we release on the pod a week.
2: It's and pretty crazy.
1: It's like, a lot.
2: Not to get all nego about my job because I'm, you know, whatever, I'm grateful, but.
1: What yapping?
2: I was like, wow, we release 4 episodes a week, guys, which is crazy. So we do 2 to our regular feed. We do a radio replay, which is the fabulous little radio show kind of wrapped up into one. And then we do a Patreon episode as well, which you can, it's our close friends. So we kind of release like slightly more like juicy content.
1: Like a subscription
2: content.
1: Kind of model for like our, I hate to say it, diehard fans. That sounds so stupid.
2: For the punters, doll. For the punters.
1: That's what we call our podcast listeners. But we did a really fun little mini series, which is kind of rolling out as we speak, called The Secret Life of Sex Workers. So we interviewed all different sorts of people, men, women, people that own agencies, people that are male escort testers.
2: I believe one girl even called herself a Boober Eats driver.
1: Boober Eats. I don't know. I'm going to let you figure out what that
2: iconic.
1: Means. And Phyto, which meant
2: fly in tits out, actually.
0: Wait, what? The Boober Eats driver, do you eat the food out of her boobs?
2: No,
3: it's keep it PG.
2: She just delivers it with a no bra on.
0: Oh, right. Okay. All right.
2: Well, nice one, though,
0: Sean.
2: Mind out of the gutter.
0: Oh, I don't know. It's Boober Eats. That's what it sounds
1: fair
0: like.
1: Fair enough. You know, we're not going to bloody shame someone's guessing game.
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17: Hey there, I'm Brett Thomas. Significant delays at a major airport are expected to have flow-on effects nationwide. It's due to a shortage of air traffic control staff at Sydney Airport. It's impacting more than 90 Qantas flights, while Virgin online check-ins are down across Australia. Jake Colajasny revealed he's the Geelong player who signed a secret concussion waiver, and the AFL has sent the club a please explain. The Cats defender says he was comfortable with the clause, scrapped when the information became public this week. Victoria's Health Minister Ingrid Stitt has weighed into the controversy.
18: Our peak sporting bodies have got an obligation, and as do the clubs, to make sure that player welfare is an absolute priority.
17: Another strike at BHP could cost the mining giant millions in lost revenue. Workers at Port Hedland will walk off the job again this weekend for better pay and conditions. And Thailand's Prime Minister is pleading